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4: Hey, I'm Alex Warren. Oh. I'm so excited to finally share my

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I know you moved on to someone new. Whole life is beautiful. You were the light for me to find my truth. I just wanna say thank you.

changed. 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I heard you moved to Austin, got an apartment and settled down. And every once in a while, I start texting, write a paragraph.

0: 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Fajn.
1: Are you ready, ready? 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
1: Fine.

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And I can feel the things I don't normally feel. Yeah, I can finally be totally honest. It's like I'm looking down.

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5: 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Fine.